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It was drinking from your cup. 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

stop pretending. For one who chose my love so carefully, you should have loved me better. I'm not one to call.

Yeah, by this time, we have to present you to the Electric Church. And if maybe you all listening to our notes here in our scenes, you know, playing instead of rapping like I am now, then maybe that'll be just as good enough for anything. You stick the sound. It's all freedom.

I dreamt I had to go to Mars. I'm always kidding on about going to Mars through the day, but faced with the reality of it in a dream, I was terrified. And it wasn't going to be like a moon trip. There was three of us going, but we couldn't all go in the same ship. We had to go one at a time, with a day between us. I had to go first, and it was the thought of passing through all that black space, all the darkness with nothing in it, and then being the first one to land there all alone. I knew it was supposed to be all dark around, with just a red surface. But what if I got there and it was light, all civilized and populated and stuff? So I made a plan. The other two astronauts were going to be my dad and my sister. My dad would come first after me. 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
5: Yo, man, put my killer tape back, yeah? First of all, where the fuck is my tape?
6: Yo, Sean, what's that piece, man?
5: How you ain't got my shit, but I let you hold it, man?
6: Yo, niggas came over to have 40s and blunts, kid. The shit just came.
5: Come on, man, I don't got nothing to do with my shit, man. Come on, man, go ahead with that
6: shit. Come on,
5: man,
6: I'll buy you four more fucking killer tape.
5: Open the door, man, what the fuck, man? Yo, what's up?
7: Yo,
5: God, what is going on, yo? Sean Meek just got busted in his head 2 times, God.
7: The mother.
5: Yeah. Real life, God. Yeah. You know Sean Meek from fucking 212, God. Yeah. The nigga just got busted. Niggas in the black land, God. Word is born. Came through, God, from out of nowhere, God. Word is born. I'm coming to get my culture cypher, God. And they just, word is born. Crazy shots just went the fuck off, God. The nigga laying there like a fucking newborn fucking baby, God.
7: Hold up.
5: Is he fucking dead? What the fuck you mean is he fucking dead, God?
7: Fuck you think?
5: The nigga laying there with his fucking, all types of fucking blood coming out of his fucking.
7: Is he
5: God, what's up, God? It's the God, God, what is wrong? Yo, what's up? I'm ready to fucking late. I'm ready to get busy, God. What's up?
7: What's up,
5: man?
7: Yo?
5: Yo,
6: let's
5: go do what
6: we gotta do, man. Fuck
5: it. It's the God, God. Fuck that, man.
7: We out?
5: What the fuck is he talking about? Get the fuck out of here, man.

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What's up, Kiki? It's your hands.

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Is it in the bottle bottom flesh or the steel? Meanwhile, scribble texts on the hill. Roll another yoni, spin the technique.

niggas may just carry on like a cherry bomb ticking. 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

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Rob jokers, steal from people, shoot us down. We gotta do something about this, man. I was with Floyd up there, you know Floyd the cop, he just get a hard on for just shooting niggas.